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0: is a set from Donnie from OST Crew Leipzig podcast number 24. 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

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Cut my mic off, cause I'm about to misbehave. 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

later on, everyone was saying it was cool. She had Billie Eilish style, moving to Berlin for a little while, trying to find something to hold on to. Never text me nothing.

0: And when I'm gone, I want all of my trench coats framed and my knackered boots and dirty glasses tastefully arranged on the plinths in between. Cos when they get to the final exhibition that celebrates my good name, I want you to be on display too, cos all that really remains of me is you.
1: Here we go.

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What can I tell you? He says. When you have kids, it kind of shifts your perspectives. If I could do it all again, no question. I could list 10 things right now that I should have done different. But where does that get me? He blows out his smoke. The game's not done yet. He zips up his coat.

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I read one interview with this soldier in Iran. It's a government cover-up. She's looking for the lighter, but the lighter's in her hand. I'm just really trying to make a couple grand. She plays with the chain round her neck, nods deeply.

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They've got to keep three jobs ticking. They can't get a minute, but they won't be defeated. They've got to live. What are your dreams when they become ghosts in your ears, telling you things you just don't want to hear, like you're too late, you missed your chance. The last thing they want is to be bitter, like they knew a few to be when they were younger, and they swore, never me, never that. But the time that's behind them, they can't get it back. I used to be joyful, they tell me, a real free spirit. I thought music would protect me. I used to sing in all these bars and I used to busk, but never caught a break. My lucky day never showed up. I never made it to the lights. And now it's like my best days

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They walk fast and I can't keep pace. They turn back, I watch the past cross their face. And they say if there's still time on the clock, there's still choices to make.

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That maybe...

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She must have faith in the seeds that are planted beneath the snow. 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
0: And every motherfucker that was dancing with me was holding still.
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0: With the headband on, I resemble Jermaine O'Neal.
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0: You motherfuckers settle for the same old meals. 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
2: Intergalactic.

0: mix, trying to bring it back. A bit of that and a bit of this. Big dreams of being hella rich. Long nights working 10 to 6. From 6 to 10, you know we penning it.
1: Yeah, real potential inside the pencil. Found my element on instrumentals. Real relevant in my credentials. Lived eventful out the sediment, it's monumental. Out the dirts till we find ascension. Fly the section, tryna find direction. Down to work if it's tribe connection. Yeah, out to earth, yo, I'd like to mention. Had a view with a new perspective. Asher 2 and a root connected. Planning moves for a new collective. Coming through when we due to get this. Feel the passion embodied in the edifice. Feel it all in my body when I'm penning this. Even though we probably off the sedatives, still body when I step up in the premises.
0: A bit of this and a bit of that. Shit is mad where we living at. In the bits where the nitty's at. Still we in the mix trying to bring it back. A bit of that and a bit of this. Big dreams of being hella rich. Long nights working 10 to 6. From 6 to 10, you know we penning it.
1: We come from nothing in abundance. Still we dropping something with the substance. Stunting as a youngin' at the junctions. Grew from suffering dysfunctions. Figures flip, trying to hit a stat. A bit of this and a bit of that. How it goes, where we living at. Still we in the mix, trying to bring it back.

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Sat on my own, I'm reminded of you. 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Every time that we settle down, nights in the blue, lights of the moon. Same one that you see when you see, but you look outside of your room. Yeah, if I cry then I'm doomed. Cause time goes slow when you're hiding your wounds. 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

The weather cold, the weather so chill, chilly, willy, penguin, feathered road. Cause I'm sipping pro, yeah, that meth is pro. Promethazine, yeah, stepping stone. Oh, they acting up, get your weapons wrong.

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2: 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Reporting to you.

can. 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

Shoulder to shoulder, most faces face back, the only warm air was breath through a whispered prayer left in the name of God, of family, of land arriving, cry thanks into trembling hands, how could I survive, ain't even a question of life, my passage had no ticket, just a price, the debt makes my cheek run rivers, turn sleep to a fret, I dream faces I will never touch again. Each body across water, a spirit still tethered to a place that meant purpose was being, that sang sweet I am, still tethered now straining my face, pulled into shapes of mourning, now home is a burial ground, testing faith and grace, all fearful, appalling, same time panic and dash, same time still chase, all missed calls and calling, a right time never, this time forever, bones bawling out, will you bury us here, really?

I sit in isolation with my code. The enlightened construct of my roof has gathered mold. An absent godly's free illusion stage for phallus acts. And my empire dominated act is getting old.

With the records in my clothes, the records in my clothes. 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What the f*** is you gonna do about it? Nothing.